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9: How are you this morning? It's David Andrews with you at just after 6 o'clock. Happy Friday. Let's play some all-time favourites with the Sunday.

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0: Nation classic hits, Dancing in the Moonlight. Top Loader, how are you this morning? Happy Friday. It's David Andrews with you. How come you're awake so early on a Friday morning? I know. It's all about making a living, Governor. On the way, remember Kid Creole and the Coconuts? I got one of their best lined up. And we're going to hit the dance floor at 6:15 with Chic.
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just another song. It's that moment you can still feel in your bones that takes you back to a summer night, a first kiss, a time when everything felt right. It's the music that stays with you and brings you back to life every time you hear it. It's more than notes and lyrics. It's a part of you. So when you need music that never fades, you'll always have Nation Classic Hits.

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0: such a beautiful song from former British Army Captain James Blunt. And you're beautiful on Nation Classic Hits at 6:28. Happy Friday. Hey, it's the best day of the week. We could do with some of the best weather of the week today, but I think it's going to be a fairly mixed bag. Sunny intervals with some light showers or rain around later on. Highs of 16 degrees with Ace of Base lined up and our sole survivor, Gloria Gaynor. Nation
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Nation Classic Hits, Billy Ocean at 6:43. Red light spells danger. There's Billy, who is on tour at the moment. He's in St. Lucia in the beautiful Caribbean this weekend. And then he's all set for a UK tour, kicking off in the Northwest at Lee on May the 29th. And then it's Lincoln, Southampton, Scarborough, Cardiff, Sandown Park, Esher. And he's doing a massive show at Crystal Palace with Tom Jones in August. We're going to line up One Night in Heaven with Heather Small and M People in just a moment.

Nation classic hits. Happy Friday, 10 minutes before 7, and there's Maxine Nightingale getting right back where we started from. Have you entered this week's Make Me a Winner? It is Mega May with even more chances to win the competition that could change your life with £300,000 just waiting for a winner later this afternoon. All the details lined up soon. We've got Estelle on the

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1: Unexpected item in bagging area. 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

0: Love that song. Steeler's Wheel, stuck in the middle with you on Nation Classic Hits at 7:14. And it's David Andrews here. Let's get straight into that Friday feeling this morning with a whole load of your favourite songs and the chance to win 300 grand on Make Me a Winner. That could be in your bank account by this evening. All the details on the way after Anastacia and one of the best from Elton.
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Happy Friday. It's David with you at 7:21 with Anastacia and her debut hit song, I'm Out of Love. And she's celebrating 25 years on her tour this year. And you can see her live on June the 20th at the Isle of Wight Festival and June 21st at Scarborough. Let's hope the sun shines on Anastacia. Now, how would you like to win yourself £300,000 on Make Me a Winner? All the details on the way. Let's get you in the draw after Cool and the Gang.

0: Nation Classic Hits at 7:30 Friday morning. It's David with you, lining up Erasure and one of the great Bond themes. Now, it is Mega May on Make Me a Winner, with even more chances for you to win serious money every week. And this afternoon, you could be our second big winner. On Wednesday, Michael managed to win himself £250,000. 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Amazing. 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
1: 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At the third stroke, the time from BT will be 6 o'clock. Precisely.
2: Today in the UK, 100,000 people will call 999. 3,000 will say fire service. 465 will say, I think she's gone into labour. And one will say, the cat is stuck up a tree again. And every second, a BT employee will answer and connect those calls to the emergency services.
1: At the third stroke, the time from BT will be brilliant.
2: BT, behind brilliant things.
3: Pam! What on earth has happened to your eye?
4: I don't know. I looked online, but then...
3: Well, for what it's worth, to me it looks like what my gran said her old neighbour Queenie had. Her eyes went every colour of the rainbow. Had to bathe them in warm carrot juice every day for a year. 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

0: What a song, one of the great Bond themes on Nation Classic Hits. And Paul McCartney has been in London at Abbey Road. And I've got to say, how fortunate were those competition winners who thought they were just going to a normal album launch. And they couldn't believe it when Paul actually walked in to one of the studios at Abbey Road, and for 90 minutes he played songs from his new album, The Boys of Dungeon Lane, and he told the fans the stories behind the songs, reflecting on his days growing up in Liverpool. Oh, what a moment. Let's play The Kinks and a great track, Groove is in the Heart from D-Light. Nation Classic Hits, Nation Radio.
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Nation classic hits with one of the great London bands, The Kinks, all day and all of the night, 8 minutes before 8 o'clock. Thanks so much for having us on and sharing breakfast with us for Friday. Mine's a triple decker bacon sarnie. Let's get straight into that weekend mood. Billy Idol, White Wedding lined up, and here's a stunning song from the Isley Brothers on Nation classic hits.

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4: Oh, bad traffic. Great news, isn't it? More time in the car. Joy. Maybe you don't feel it. Maybe you don't drive a Lexus NX yet. But when you do, you'll see the positive of peak hour. The delight in a detour. The love of the long way. The Lexus.

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1: Nation Radio. How are you this morning? It's David Andrews with you. Hey, happy Friday. Let's play one of the great songs from the Beach Boys. Kylie Minogue is lined up. And here's good old Natasha Bedingfield. Unwritten.

Nation Classic Hits is David with you. Happy Friday, 13 minutes past 8 o'clock with Kylie, who has a new show with a glimpse into her life and career starting on Netflix. And she's going to be talking about her role in Neighbours as Charlene, about dating In Excess star Michael Hutchence in the early 90s, along with loads of behind-the-scenes stuff at photo shoots and videos, and her performance at Glastonbury. Now, we're going to have to wait until May the 20th for the debut of the show on Netflix. Can't wait to see it. Supertramp lined up and Lisa Stansfield taking us all around the world.

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Yeah, let's take it nice and easy, all right? 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Everybody's changing. 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
3: 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Let's play the best variety of all-time favourites on the best day of the week. We're going to pump up the jam with Take That on the way after Technotronic.

0: sounding just great. Nation classic hits and the song that kicked it all off for Spandau Ballet in November 1980, to cut a long story short. And will the band be doing that reunion tour with Tony Hadley? There's definitely rumours rocking around about that, but I guess it all comes down to, you guessed it, money. Mr. Loverman lined up soon, plus a number one from U2. 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

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U2's number one Desire on Nation Classic Hits. It's David with you. Our number ones came very soon after Mr. Loverman.

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0: 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It's David with you at 9:23, and it's raining men for those weather girls. How about playing along with our number ones game for Friday morning? Come on, get involved. I'm going to line up four big hit songs. One of them is a number one hit. You've got to work out which one, and we'll kick things off in just a mo with Dodgy, if it's good enough for you.
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0: Good morning, it's David Andrews with you, kicking off our number ones game for Friday. Four big hit songs, but which one of those four is the number one hit? Well, you tell me. Let's get started. If it's good enough for you, it's good enough for me. Dodgy.

What a song. ABC Poison Arrow on Nation Classic Hits number ones game. So which one of these songs is our number one hit this Friday morning? Could it be SWV right here and right now?

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0: Nation Classic Hits number one's game for Friday with Tiffany. I think we're alone now. So which one of those four songs was our number one this morning? Do you think you worked it out? We kicked it off with Dodgy Good Enough, a song that made number four in August 96. ABC's Poison Arrow, that should have been a number one, but it reached number six in February 82. SWV made the top three with Right Here in August 93. And of course, Tiffany was the number one song, I Think We're Alone Now, hit the top spot in January 1988. Well done if you got it this morning. Classic Tears for Fears in just a moment.
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1: Such a brilliant track. The Joker, Steve Miller Band on Nation Classic Hits. I'm David Andrews. You have yourself a lovely Friday. Make the most of the weekend. And I'll speak to you Sunday morning. Hope you can join me between 8 and midday. We'll have a big Sunday breakfast and play some all-time favourites at the weekend. Tony is all set and on the way after 10 o'clock. Then Dave Brown through the afternoon. And Dino from 6 o'clock tonight kicking off with Six from the 60s. Here come the Police. Can't Stand Losing You, playing on Nation Classic.

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11: Good morning, it's just gone 10. Thanks, David. Welcome to Nation Classic Hits. Sixpence, none the richer soon. Here's Dina Carroll, Ain't No Man.

0: time for Chic, I Want Your Love. It's Nation Classic Hits, the best variety of classic hits. Boo Radley's Wake Up Boo and Madness House of Fun next. 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On Wednesday, Michael had the cash in the bank within the hour.
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Let's get on Ronan, Loving Each Day. First, though, do you remember this record? 1998, Faith Hill, This Kiss, Nation Classic Hits.

0: Bone and Keaton, loving each day. 10:30, Friday morning. We made it to Friday. It was nice and quick this week because of the bank holiday. Lovely stuff. Nelly Furtado, Man Eater, and Desiree Life is coming next with Nation Classic Hits. 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

Four Tops on Motown. It's the same old song from 1965. And tonight from 16, Martin's back with six songs from the 60s. Right, let's play Stevie Wonder and Kenny Loggins real soon. Kenny's in the danger zone. First from 98, Jennifer Page, Crush. 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
1: Welcome back to Costa Coffee's Iced Coffee Forecast, here to update you on the week ahead. Today, there'll be unexpected adventures moving in from the east, with high chances of bumping into friends and conversations that go on longer than planned. Later this week, expect a refreshing iced coffee, made for picnics with picky bits and nowhere to be until six. Because whatever the weather, with a Costa iced coffee made with heart in hand, the summer moments we love last. Costa iced coffee, made for summer.
2: They were everyday customs officers.
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0: Tommy Kitten, Hole Again, sounds great in Nation Classic Hits. The Beautiful South, Don't Marry Her, Have Me. And we got you, James Brown, I Feel Good. Next. Make me a winner.
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0: 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On Wednesday, Michael had the cash in the bank within the hour.
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We love the King here at Nation Classic Hits. There he is. Marie's the name of his latest flame. Daryl Hall and John Oates coming soon. Now, from Elvis, we go all the way to 1996 for some classic Britpop. Here's Baby Bird, You're Gorgeous.

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1: 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Good afternoon. This is Tony Dibben. Great to be here with Yazoo. It's Bob Marley and the Wailers. No Woman, No Cry.

0: words, Mr. Tambourine Man, and America, a horse with no name. Next. Make me a winner. 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You could be heading into the weekend with an extra 300k in the bank. On Wednesday, Michael had the cash in the bank within the hour.
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not just another song. It's that moment you can still feel in your bones that takes you back to a summer night, a first kiss, a time when everything felt right. It's the music that stays with you and brings you back to life every time you hear it. It's more than notes and lyrics. It's a part of you. So when you need music that never fades, you'll always have Nation Classic Hits.

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0: James Morrison, You Give Me Something, 113 at Nation Classic Hits. Paul Young, Love of the Common People, and next up today, Duffy Has Mercy. Make me a could be heading into the weekend with an extra 300k in the bank. On Wednesday, Michael had the cash in the bank within the hour.
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Well, this is great. Paul Young, Love of the Common People, 1983. Tony here at Nation Classic Hits. McFly, All About You. 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
8: Thank you, Tony Dibben. 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This is Dave Brown on Nation Classic Hits, and it's full steam ahead to the weekend.

0: David Bowie's Heroes on Nation Classic Hits. This is Dave Brown. It's the 8th of May today, so it's a happy 100th birthday to a broadcasting hero of mine and many other people, David Attenborough. I love all his wildlife programs. And where would comedians and impressions be without David Attenborough? You must know somebody who does a brilliant David Attenborough. I'm certainly not one of those, but happy birthday, David. Nation Classic
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0: 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Looking forward to the weekend? Can we have a show of hands? Thought so. You bet. Can't wait for it. 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

0: 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They're those wild boys. They're not really, they're just a bit misunderstood. Make me a winner.
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0: No misunderstanding here. You could be heading into the weekend with an extra 300k in the bank. And on Wednesday, Michael had the cash in his bank within the hour. And this was his reaction when he got the call from Gemma.
2: You are joking me. When it came up about doing the Wednesday one, I just thought, well, I've been doing the Friday. I might as well just jump in and do one on Wednesday. Gosh, you don't know how much this means to us now.
0: Mega May means more cash, more winners. 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

national treasure, Billy Ocean, Love Really Hurts Without You on Nation Classic Hits. First game of the promotion playoffs start tonight, Hall versus Millwall. 8 o'clock kickoff. I have a couple of mates from London who are Millwall fans, and

fun from the Beach Boys on Nation Classic Hits. Still not looking much like summer for the weekend on my weather map. Yesterday, I asked nicely for the summer switch to be flicked on. Come on, guys, is it too much to ask?

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0: 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This is Dave Brown's Drive Time. 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
0: We're going to make someone's weekend because today someone will be our second winner of the week, bagging £300,000 on Mega May. Michael won on Wednesday, and he still can't believe it.
2: You are joking me. When it came up about doing the Wednesday one, I just thought, well, I've been doing the Friday. I might as well just jump in and do one on Wednesday. Gosh, you don't know how much this means to us now.
0: If you've not played since Michael won on Wednesday, you're not in the draw. 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

0: Fleetwood Mac, don't stop, we're not. It's full steam ahead to the weekend on Nation Classic Hits. The tribute to David Attenborough looks good on the telly tonight. You know you're loved when the BBC book a full concert orchestra and the Royal Albert Hall for your birthday do. I had mine at my local social club, but we did have Derek's Disco. 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

Taking It Easy with the Eagles on Nation Classic Hits. This is Dave Brown's Drive Time. Soon be time for the 4 o'clock school run. And taking us closer, FYC, the Fine Young Cannibals. Roland Giff, what a voice on Nation.

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0: Gabrielle, the show stealer of the recent Rick Astley concerts. That's Out of Reach on Nation Classic Hits. And this is Dave Brown's Drive Time. Hope your weekend plans are going well. Nothing planned? That's me this weekend. The canvas is blank. Just like my brain.
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Nation classic hits, Whitney or Chaka's version of I'm Every Woman. I must admit, I like both. I swing both ways, if you pardon the expression. Not one, but two chances to win on Make Me a Winner this week. Final chance coming up this afternoon. Don't say we didn't warn you.

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Michael Cimbello, She's a Maniac on Nation Classic Hits. You can feel the weekend coming on. It's nearly 5 o'clock. And taking us closer, Barry White, First, Last, Everything on Nation Classic Hits.

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Eurovision Song Contest is starting soon, and from those days when to be in with a chance, you actually had to be able to sing. 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Still not seen the Michael Jackson biopic yet. 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

0: 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We've been giving you the chance to win a massive £300,000 over to Gemma Atkinson, who's making the call. 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

0: Hello.
1: Hello. Oh, I'm glad you've picked up the phone. My name's Gemma Atkinson.
0: Oh, hello.
1: Hi. you sound a bit chirpy.
0: Yeah, this is not a call I was expecting.
1: Well, expect it, and you know what comes next with this call. You know what I say, don't you?
0: Make me a winner, something like that.
1: You don't have to say anything. I have to say congratulations, because you have won £300,000.
0: Oh, my God, no. thank you very much.
1: You're welcome. What's your name?
0: Thank you. Owen.
1: Owen. You sound out of breath, yep. Owen. Is that because of the news or have you been running?
0: No, it's because of the news. Well, I'd better pop out and get some dishcloths. I'd better get two packs now, wouldn't I?
1: You can get a new dishwasher.
0: I can, yeah. Oh, my God.
1: Tell me
0: a bit about yourself,
1: Owen.
0: I'm a dock worker. I work nights. Give it another hour, and I shall be on my way to work.
1: Are you still going to go in?
0: I'll go. I don't know whether I'll stay there or not.
1: Because you start working an hour, but we also put this money in your account within the hour.
0: I'm flabbergasted. I thought I might just spend the weekend looking at my bank account.
1: Have you got a partner, Owen?
0: I have, yes, Patricia, yes.
1: Are you going to tell her? Can you tell her while I'm on the phone?
0: I've just won £300,000. No.
1: Hiya, Pat, you okay?
2: Yeah, I think so.
1: It is true. You've got £300,000 on its way to you, and it'll be in the account within the hour.
2: Bloody hell, sorry.
1: Anything else you can think of for yourself, Owen?
0: It'll clear the mortgage. That's guaranteed.
1: Nice.
0: I've got a garden that needs sorting out, so it'll be certainly going towards that as well. Yeah, it makes things a lot easier. Thank you very much. Thank you.
1: Oh, congratulations to Owen and Pat. They've won £300,000. But listen, keep listening to find out how you can win another life-changing amount of £325,000 on Wednesday. 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

0: I hope you was doing the twist from Chubby Checker. The Shadows, what a great piece of music, Wonderful Land. Edwin Starr with that SOS. 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Manfred Mann, 5, 4, 3, 2, 1, and the Monkees. 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

0: Turtles there and Happy Together with As I Don't Turn Around. And Wilson Pickett with that Land of a Thousand Dances.
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1: 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The best variety of classic hits continues now. Nation Classic

Gillian and Kaylee. Madonna was there, and music on Nation Classic Hits. What have you got planned for the weekend? Weather-wise, I can tell you, it's not looking great, just very cloudy and dull. Top temperatures, we should get to about 17. But no sun, unfortunately.

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The best variety of classic hits lives here on Nation Classic Hits.

Just love that from Otis Redding and Dock of the Bay. Just coming slowly approaching 10 to 7. Don't forget, seven songs from the 70s. The highlight of just one of the highlights on the show is coming up. Seven from the 70s from 7.

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0: pyrotechnics and fireworks going off in the background there. Paul McCartney of Wings with Live and Let Die. Andrew Gold was in there, Never Let Us Slip Away. And Steve Hartley, Cockney Rebel and Make Me Smile.
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the Tom Robinson Band on Friday the 8th of May. And a big, big, and I should stand up when I say this, happy birthday, David Attenborough, 100 today. What a great achievement. That's what you call a living legend. Absolutely brilliant. David Attenborough, 100 today. Van Halen is 73. Enrique Iglesias is 51 today. I don't know how old his dad is, Julio. And Matt Willis is 43 today. So if you're celebrating your birthday, you share your birthday with Sir David Attenborough. I hope he got his telegram from the king. I'm sure he did. Actually, the king should invite him for lunch. He deserves to have a lunch, doesn't he, Sir David Barrett at Buckingham House? Of course he does.

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Did I cause chaos last night with my music question of the day? But Leonard Cohen, who was listening, Leonard, he got it right straight away. He knew it. Well done, Leonard.

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7: 8 o'clock, I'm Dean Martin. Good evening. Music question of the day is on the way after some Dion, Ashford and Simpson, and this one from ABBA.

In my opinion, we're going to end the week with our music question of the day, and it's an easy one. Well, I hope it's going to be easy. If you know the answer, jump on our Facebook page, Nation Classic Hits. Can you name the duo that gave us Ain't No Pleasing You? Can you name the duo that sang us Ain't No Pleasing You? Oh, they're

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0: Wild with Kids in America. Carole King was in there as well on the move with Flowers in the Rain. Can you name the duo that gave us Ain't No Pleasing You?
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Nation Classic Hits. It's Friday, it's the weekend. So which duo gave us Ain't No Pleasing You? It was, of course, the legendary Chaz and Dave. Chaz and Dave was the answer. I could have said Rabbit. I could have said

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Another one bites the dust. Best variety of classic hits lives here on Nation Classic Hits.

feeling. So what are you up to at the weekend, by the way? Anything exciting going on? I need something exciting going on in my life. That's why I'm heading down to Vauxhall Holiday Park next week. Are you going? Come on, change your plans and just book up, and I'll see you down there. It's going to be 4 days of non-stop.

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0: From the creator of The Gold, Steve Coogan, Tom Burke, legends. 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

0: Bayless, Three Little Birds, Elton John, Goodbye Yellow Brick Road, and Fleetwood Mac, Little Lies. And don't forget, Sunday's a busy day for me. 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

0: And You Can't Hurry Love. Johnny Tillerson's in there as well with Poetry in Motion. Right, on the way, I've got some Creedence Clearwater Revival, some Pilot, and Sam Cooke is next.
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3: Mr. and Little Miss are back in Happy Meal and they're off on a road trip. 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

0: Elvis, Walk Like an Egyptian. Nation classic here, Time D Martin. Isn't the Eurovision Song Contest coming up soon? It's going to be an interesting one this year, isn't it? I'm sure it's coming up soon, yeah. It doesn't matter who we put. We could put Lulu and Cliff Richard representing UK. And would still come last or second for the last. Nation classic. Nobody likes us. Nation
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just another song. It's that moment you can still feel in your bones that takes you back to a summer night, a first kiss, a time when everything felt right. It's the music that stays with you and brings you back to life every time you hear it. Notes and lyrics, it's a part of you. So when you need music that never fades, you'll always have Nation Classic Hits.

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0: 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They were everyday customs officers.
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0: From the creator of The Gold, Steve Coogan, Tom Burke, legends. 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
5: From the creator of The Gold, Steve Coogan, Tom Burke, legends. 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
1: Unexpected item in bagging area. Oh, I'm sorry. Did you have somewhere you needed to be? Just pick that item back up and give it another scan. Unexpected item in bagging area. Nope. Try again. And would you look at that? There's quite a queue building up behind you.
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